summer somewhere in between. It makes me think of you. Summer fast, summer mean, summer somewhere in between. It makes me think of you.

precious time. 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

They say the holy water's watered down, and this town's lost its faith. Our colors will fade eventually, so if our time is running out, day after day, we'll make the mundane a masterpiece. Oh my, my, oh my, my love, I take one look at you, you're taking me up.

0: Mit den Platzierungen in Großbritannien, Irland und den Niederlanden belegt die Rhythm and Blues Formation Manhattans mit dem derzeitigen Billboard Hot 100 Nummer 1 Erfolg vom 2. August 1976 den 12. Platz der Europa-Hits. Komponist Winfried Blue Lovett leitet mit seiner warmherzigen Bassstimme den Song ein. This has got to be the saddest day of my life. Und danach hören wir den Leadsänger Gerald Alston. Die Manhattans, Kiss and Say Goodbye.
1: This has got to be the saddest day of my life. I called you here today for a bit of bad news. I won't be able to see you anymore because of my obligations and the ties that you have. We've been meeting here every day. And since this is our last day together, I want to hold you just one more time. When you turn and walk away, don't look back. I want to remember you just like this. Let's just kiss.

0: 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And I love you, and no one is freaking fun here.
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